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1: The last call, one more for the road. Alan Jackson's final concert's coming up in Nashville. Jackson originally stumbled across this song on a Roger Miller box set and recorded it solely as a tribute to Miller. It wasn't until after the recording was finished that he discovered George Jones was a co-writer. Jones had allegedly even forgotten he'd helped write it back in the mid-1950s. And that's one thing about Alan Jackson.

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1: Ain't it crazy, baby? 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

0: When a child is in the hospital, visitors come to say hello. And when visiting hours are over, they leave. But family does whatever it takes to stay. At Ronald McDonald House, we believe families shouldn't have to fight alone. So we make sure they have everything they need, with a community of support, warm meals, and a place to rest. 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

0: I promise you this, this much I swear. Yeah, we'd both go to jail over her. 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
2: Hi, it's Jerry. I did it again.
0: Jerry thought spring meant the ground was ready. Turns out, it meant Fox Creek mud. And if you've ever worked around Fox Creek, you know that mud doesn't just slow things down. It swallows equipment whole. 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Good news is, he did. 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
2: Good morning. I'm Ashley Lavallee-Koenig for XM 105 FM. Rain is continuing across much of Alberta today, including in Lexington, Yellowhead, and Barrhead County. Environment and Climate Change Canada says another 5 to 10 millimeters is expected, but heavy rain should taper off to showers through the day. Since Saturday evening, between 40 and 120 millimeters has been reported across the province. Yellowhead County Council has introduced data processing centers as a discretionary use to its natural, rural, industrial, and commercial districts. Previous to the change, there was no allowance within the bylaw for these types of facilities, which the county says it has received multiple proposals for. So far, officials say all the proposed data centers have identified Crown land in the county's natural districts as their potential location. A public hearing on the proposed change was held on May 12th, and the county says no input was received from the public. It's Seniors Week in Whitecourt, and there are plenty of activities happening around

0: Town. At 5 p.m. tonight, the Senior Circle is hosting bingo. Registration is not required, but the cost to participate does vary. Then tomorrow morning, the facility is hosting a smartphone fundamentals session. Participants are asked to register for this one, and it takes place at 9:30 a.m. And Alberta has launched a new patient-focused surgery funding model that pays hospitals based on the number and type of procedures they perform rather than through fixed surgical budgets. The pilot program began last month at 12 public hospitals and currently covers hip and knee replacements, cataract surgeries, and rotator cuff repairs. The province says the approach is intended to improve efficiency and reduce costs by linking funding directly to patient care. Officials say the first year will be used to evaluate the system, including monitoring readmission rates and other quality of care measures, before considering expansion to private providers and additional procedures. That's your latest update. For these stories and more, visit XM105FM.com.
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0: In sports, the Carolina Hurricanes and Vegas Golden Knights open the best of seven Stanley Cup Final Series tonight at the Lenovo Center in Raleigh, California. The Hurricanes eliminated the Montreal Canadiens in five games in the Eastern Conference Final, while the Golden Knights swept the President's Trophy-winning Colorado Avalanche in the West. Elsewhere, the Toronto Maple Leafs continued to reshape their front office yesterday, hiring Judd Brackett as assistant general manager and Freddie Hamilton as chief of staff. The hires are the latest moves under new general manager John Shaka, who was brought in last month alongside senior executive advisor Matt Sundin as part of an organizational overhaul.
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2: We're expecting showers today, about 5 millimeters worth of rain and a high of 12. Tonight, cloudy skies with a 30% chance of showers and a low of 6. That 30% chance of showers continues into tomorrow with a high of 19. Thursday, the sunshine returns with a high of 22. Friday, a 40% chance of showers with a high of 19. And on Saturday, a 60% chance of showers with a high of 12. Right now, it's 8 degrees in Fox Creek and Edson, and both Merrithorpe and Whitecourt are reporting 10.
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1: They are currently expecting a 60% chance of showers with a high of 12. So that means this Saturday when I'm out there doing the White Court Run for Fun, I'd better wear my pants instead of my shorts in case that rain comes, because it looks like we'll be playing one of my favorite games, Beat the Rain. Yes, the White Court Run for Fun. It is going on this Saturday. I am looking forward to it. I am doing my second ever 5K. I did the Run for Fun like 3 years ago. I've been thinking about doing it again ever since then, and I figured, you know what? This is going to be the year. So they've got the four different runs going on. They got the kids run, the 5K, the 10K, and the half marathon. You can register right up until Friday night if you still haven't decided if you want to do this or not. Now, I was explaining this to my folks. I was like, yeah, it takes place at the Alan and Jean Miller Center. And my mom was like, oh, so that means they do it inside on the walking track then? No. The start and finish line is at the Alan and Jean Miller Center, and then they have designed this loop that goes all over town, through the trails, through the streets. If you go to their Facebook page, you can see the complete map of the route in town. You can also see all the registration information if you still want to get in on it, and get ready for the White Court Run for Fun going on this Saturday. I will see you there because I am doing it. Yay!

Martina McBride here on The Breakfast Brew. Hey, Martina McBride's been making headlines lately. She was like the only country artist at that Trump Music Fest in Washington, D.C. to celebrate America's 250. And then, of course, she pulled out like every other artist, and now they got no one. And, dude, the states is just such a poop storm. Let's not talk about the states, shall we? Let's talk about June. June is off to a fantastic start. I'm feeling a little bit weird this morning. So yesterday I was doing a lot of running around and it was raining all day yesterday. So when I finally got home after a really long day yesterday, I was feeling a little bit under the weather. I'm pretty sure I'm feeling better this morning because I finally got a good night's sleep as well. But I got to get all rested up because I've got to catch up on my Marvel shows. So I just started watching Spider-Noir on Amazon Prime. So it takes place in a parallel universe where Spider-Man is a hard-boiled private eye in the 1930s, and many of your favorite Spider-Man villains are reimagined as gangsters. Nicolas Cage is in it. He plays Spider-Man. I'm 3 episodes in, and I'm loving it so far. But then, Spider-Man has always been my favorite superhero, so I'm down for pretty much everything Spider-Man related. Hell, I'm one of the few who actually saw Morbius and Madame Web in theaters. All I know is I want to look after my health because I'm taking next week off to burn off some vacation time, and I don't want to be sick on vacation. Although it would give me an excuse to hang around the house watching Spider-Man. Morgan Griffiths now on The Breakfast Brew.

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7: Looking forward to summer vacation. I mentioned earlier I'm burning off some vacation time next week. Don't have much planned. Probably going to go see the new He-Man movie because that is my childhood in a nutshell. Eric Church now, hell of a view on the Breakfast Brew.

Eric Church, hell of a view here on the Breakfast Brew. Good morning, Mark. Hell of a view. I've been thinking about this a lot. It's been ages since I've been on vacation in Jasper. Would love to go off the SkyTram again and see that hell of a view from the top of the Jasper SkyTram, but I digress. We're counting down to my 5K. I'm doing my 5K this Saturday. In addition to getting my steps in every day, I used to do some strength training too. But I quit doing that because I developed tennis elbow, and after a good strength training session, my arms would just hurt too much from the tennis elbow. Maybe, though, I should take up that strength training again. A new study shows that your ability to do push-ups can be the best indicator of your heart health. So they studied 1,100 firefighters over 10 years. Those who could do 40 push-ups or more were 96% less likely to develop heart problems compared to those who could do less than 10. Now, it's not just doing push-ups alone that improves your health. This is just a quick and easy way to test your overall health. So I guess that's why my gym teacher always made me do it back in the day. Anybody else have to do that? It was usually the same day as the 12-minute run. They would see how many push-ups you could do in a minute. Yeah, I was always less than 10, so I guess that means I've always been pretty unhealthy. But still, I'm doing a 5K this Saturday, so that's something.

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1: Good morning. I'm Ashley Lavallee Koenig for XM 105 FM. Rain is continuing across much of Alberta today, including in Lac Ste. Anne, Yellowhead, and Barrhead County. Environment and Climate Change Canada says another 5 to 10 millimeters is expected, but heavy rain should taper off to showers through the day. Since Saturday evening, between 40 and 120 millimeters.

0: meters has been reported across the province. Yellowwood County Council has introduced data processing centers as a discretionary use to its natural, rural, industrial, and commercial districts. Previous to the change, there was no allowance within the bylaw for these types of facilities, which the county says it has received multiple proposals for. So far, officials say all the proposed data centers have identified Crown land in the county's natural districts as their potential location. A public hearing on the proposed change was held on May 12th, and the county says no input was received from the public. Canada Post workers have voted overwhelmingly to accept a new contract after more than 2 years of labor strife. The Canadian Union of Postal Workers says about 86% of rural and suburban mail carriers voted to accept the contract, while 89% of urban workers gave it the green light. The deal includes wage increases of 6.5% and 3% in the first 2 years, while locking in hikes that match the annual inflation rate in years 3 through 5. That's on top of enhanced benefits and a weekend parcel delivery model that some leaders had opposed. And a survey commissioned by the federal government late last year suggests nearly half of Canadians believe the country is admitting too many immigrants. The survey found 47% of respondents believe too many immigrants are coming to Canada, while 38% say about the right amount are coming. Those results shifted when respondents were asked about the federal government's plan to admit 380,000 permanent residents this year, about 1% of the total population. When asked about that number, just 39% of respondents said it's too high, while 43% said it was an appropriate level. That's your latest update. For these stories and more, visit XM105FM.com.
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2: We're expecting showers today, about 5 millimeters worth of rain and a high of 12. Tonight, cloudy skies with a 30% chance of showers and a low of 6. That 30% chance of showers continues into tomorrow with a high of 19. Thursday, the sunshine returns with a high of 22. Friday, a 40% chance of showers with a high of 19. And on Saturday, a 60% chance of showers with a high of 12. Right now, it's 8 degrees in Fox Creek and Edson, and both Merrithorpe and Whitecourt are reporting 10.
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1: Owen Riegling, Old Dirt Roads here on XM 105 FM. Man, driving down those old dirt roads has been really dusty the past few days. Thankfully, we got this rain out there right now, providing some natural dust control. The rain is going to be with us for most of the day. Should start easing up tonight with the 30% chance of showers. And I will tell you, this rain has been helping out with the fire situation, because I'm looking at albertafirebans.ca this morning and I see a lot of fire advisories are being lifted. A lot of fire restrictions are being reduced to fire advisories. So here's what's under a fire advisory this morning. Lac St. Anne County, the town of Marathorpe, and the town of Whitecourt. That's it. So under a fire advisory, existing fire permits are still valid. Permit holders must follow all safe burning conditions, and new fire permits will only be issued on a case-by-case basis. You can still have your campfire, just make sure it's safely extinguished before you move on. You know, follow all the appropriate campfire safety. County of Barrhead and Parkland County are still under fire restrictions. So under a fire restriction, you can still have your fire pit and your burn barrel out there at the farm. However, all burn permits are canceled, and they're not handing out anymore for the time being. But yeah, I love this rain. I love that all the fire advisories are trending downwards. As always, hit up albertafirebans.ca for all the information on that. They've got their own official app as well, so download that and you'll always have that data in your back pocket. Nate Smith now on The Breakfast Brew.

Nate Smith, Fix What You Didn't Break, here on The Breakfast Brew. Released in 2024, it was the third single off his second album, California Gold. Another hit for him as it peaked at number two on the country charts. So when Nate Smith first released that song, he said, it felt like the perfect blend of 2000s rock and heartfelt country. And as a guy who listened to a lot of rock in the 2000s, yeah, you know, I totally pick up on that vibe. Critics were loved it. It was another hit, and Nate Smith continued to be a totally awesome country music singer guy. So thank you for the awesome music, Nate Smith. Dean Brody now on The Breakfast Brew.

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6: 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Alan Jackson now on The Breakfast Brew. Don't run.

One of Alan Jackson's earliest hits, Don't Rock the Jukebox, here on The Breakfast Brew. I'll give you the heads up. We are going to be going heavy on the Alan Jackson all month long because June 27th is Alan Jackson's last concert ever. Last Call, the finale down there in Nashville. It is turning into this phenomenal one-day country music festival as they give Alan Jackson the ultimate send-off. So yeah, listen for a lot of Alan Jackson here on XM 105 FM throughout the month of June. We got 10 degrees in downtown White Court right now, still raining a little bit. That rain's going to be with us for most of the day. We're expecting about 5 millimeters worth, high of 12. The rain starts easing up tomorrow with a 30% chance of showers and a high of 19. The sun comes out on Thursday with a high of 22, but it looks like the rain might be coming back for the weekend with a 40% chance of showers on Friday and a 60% chance of showers on Saturday. But I was talking about the fire bans earlier. This rain is really helping out with the fire situation, so I don't mind that extra bit of rain whatsoever. Taking a look at 511 Alberta, the roads are looking not too bad this morning. Construction season is starting to open up, though, so I'm seeing a lot more little construction dude icons popping up along Highway 43 and the Yellowhead and Highway 32 and Highway 22. So watch out for those construction zones when you're driving to work this morning. But other than that, the highways are looking good. Quick look at gas prices. Oh, I can't take a quick look at gas prices because GasBuddy.com doesn't have anything for me this morning. So you're going to have to do like the good old days, just drive around looking for the best gas prices. 780-778-8575. Text in, say hi. Let me know if there's something going on out there that I'm missing. Nate, holler now to get us to the news at 7.

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2: Good morning. I'm Ashley Lavallee-Koenig for XM 105 FM. Rain is continuing across much of Alberta today, including in Lexington, Yellowhead, and Barrhead County. Environment and Climate Change Canada says another 5 to 10 millimeters is expected, but heavy rain should taper off to showers through the day. Since Saturday evening, between 40 and 120 millimeters has been reported across the province. Yellowhead County Council has introduced data processing centers as a discretionary use to its natural, rural, industrial, and commercial districts. Previous to the change, there was no allowance within the bylaw for these types of facilities, which the county says it has received multiple proposals for. So far, officials say all the proposed data centers have identified Crown land in the county's natural districts as their potential location. A public hearing on the proposed change was held on May 12th.

0: and the county says no input was received from the public. It's Seniors Week in Whitecourt, and there are plenty of activities happening around town. At 5 p.m. tonight, the Seniors Circle is hosting bingo. Registration is not required, but the cost to participate does vary. Then tomorrow morning, the facility is hosting a smartphone fundamentals session. Participants are asked to register for this one, and it takes place at 9:30 a.m. And Alberta has launched a new patient-focused surgery funding model that pays hospitals based on the number and type of procedures they perform rather than through fixed surgical budgets. The pilot program began last month at 12 public hospitals and currently covers hip and knee replacements, cataract surgeries, and rotator cuff repairs. The province says the approach is intended to improve efficiency and reduce costs by linking funding directly to patient care. Officials say the first year will be used to evaluate the system, including monitoring readmission rates and other quality of care measures, before considering expansion to private providers and additional procedures. That's your latest update. For these stories and more, visit XM105FM.com.
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0: In sports, the Carolina Hurricanes and Vegas Golden Knights open the best of seven Stanley Cup Final Series tonight at the Lenovo Center in Raleigh, California. The Hurricanes eliminated the Montreal Canadiens in five games in the Eastern Conference Final, while the Golden Knights swept the President's Trophy-winning Colorado Avalanche in the West. Elsewhere, the Toronto Maple Leafs continued to reshape their front office yesterday, hiring Judd Brackett as Assistant General Manager and Freddie Hamilton as Chief of Staff. The hires are the latest moves under new general manager John Shaka, who was brought in last month alongside senior executive advisor Mats Sundin as part of an organizational overhaul.
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2: We're expecting showers today with a high of 12. Tonight, a 30% chance of showers with a low of 6. That 30% chance of showers continues into tomorrow with a high of 19. On Thursday, the sunshine returns with a high of 22. On Friday, a 40% chance of showers with a high of 19. And on Saturday, a 60% chance of showers with a high of 12. Right now, it's 8 in Edson, Merrithorpe has 9, and both Fox Creek and Whitecourt are reporting 10.
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1: That guy has been with me everywhere, and he is beat up and torn to pieces, but I still love him. My folks figured that he was getting too beat up, so they gave me a new one for my 20th birthday. It's smaller and he's in much better shape, and he went with me to college. Not to be outdone, they gave me another new Oscar the Grouch stuffy for my 40th birthday. So I guess the tradition is I get a new Oscar every 20 years. At this rate, it'll be 11 before I get another new one. But because of my collection of Oscar the Grouch stuffies, I want to hear from you today about your stuffed animals. Tell me about your stuffed animals. Do you have a bear? A moose? I remember back in the 80s, you could get stuffies of your favorite wrestlers and do wrestling moves with them in your bedroom. So that's my texting takeover for today. I want to hear from you about your stuffed animals.
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0: A classic from the 90s, a cover of a classic from the 70s. That's Brooks and Dunn with My Maria here on The Breakfast Brew. 10 degrees in downtown White Court right now. Not going to be getting much warmer, expecting a high of 12 for today.
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0: Texting takeover for today. I want to hear from you about your stuffed animals. So yesterday was Oscar the Grouch's birthday. I love Oscar the Grouch. I've had an Oscar the Grouch stuffy ever since, well, I was born. So I want to hear from you today about your stuffed animals. Tell me about your teddy bear, your teddy moose, your teddy turtle, whatever teddy animal you have. Now, if you ever want to get a jump on the texting takeover, I always post the topic to our Facebook page. You'll find our Facebook page at The Breakfast Brew. We had Joanne weighing in on the Facebook page last night. Joanne said, I have a stuffed lion that sings The Lion Sleeps Tonight. I had it for years. What is it about those ones that sing? You know, they got the voice chip in them. Something about that music just makes it more magical. Joanne, I love that that lion has been with you forever. Thanks for sharing, Joanne. That is our texting takeover for today. I want to hear from you. Tell me about your stuffed animal.
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0: 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I'm Mark. 10 degrees in downtown White Court right now.
1: Here's your White Court Wolverines update.
0: Now, I know what you're probably thinking. You're thinking, Mark, it's the off season. What is there to report on the White Court Wolverines? Well, I almost forgot. The White Court Wolverines have their annual golf tournament going on this weekend, Thursday and Friday. So you can get out there, hit the golf course for a great cause, and help support the White Court Wolverines. I'm just checking out their Facebook page right now. So their golf tournament is all sold out. However, the wait list is open. So you can put yourself on the wait list, and if anybody drops out in the next couple of days, that is your slot into the tournament. So for all the information on the White Court Wolverines golf tournament, hit up their website, whitecourtwolverines.ca, and good luck to all the golfers this Thursday and Friday taking part in the tournament.

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1: Good morning. I'm Ashley Lavallee Koenig for XM 105 FM. Rain is continuing across much of Alberta today, including in Lac Ste. Anne, Yellowhead, and Barrhead County. Environment and Climate Change Canada says another 5 to 10 millimeters is expected, but heavy rain should taper off to showers through the day. Since Saturday evening, between 40 and 120 millimeters has been reported across the province. Yellowhead County Council has introduced data processing centers as a discretionary use to its natural, rural, industrial, and commercial districts. Previous to the change, there was no allowance within the bylaw for these types of facilities, which the county says it has received multiple proposals for. So far, officials say all the proposed data centers have identified Crown land in the county's natural districts as their potential location. A public hearing on the proposed change was held on May 12th, and the county says no input was received from the public. Canada Post workers have voted overwhelmingly to accept a new contract after more than 2 years of labor strife. The Canadian Union of Postal Workers says about 86% of rural and suburban mail carriers voted to accept the contract, while 89% of urban workers gave it the green light. The deal includes wage increases of 6.5% and 3% in the first 2 years, while locking in hikes that match the annual inflation rate in years 3 through 5. That's on top of enhanced benefits and a weekend parcel delivery model that some leaders had opposed. And a survey commissioned by the federal government late last year suggests nearly half of Canadians believe the country is admitting too many immigrants. The survey found 47% of respondents believe too many immigrants are coming to Canada, while 38% say about the right amount are coming. Those results shifted when respondents were asked about the federal government's plan to admit 380,000 permanent residents this year, about 1% of the total population. When asked about that number, just 39% of respondents said it's too high, while 43% said it was an appropriate level. That's your latest update. For these stories and more, visit XM105FM.com.
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2: We're expecting showers today with a high of 12. Tonight, a 30% chance of showers with a low of 6. That 30% chance of showers continues into tomorrow with a high of 19. On Thursday, the sunshine returns with a high of 22. On Friday, a 40% chance of showers with a high of 19. And on Saturday, a 60% chance of showers with a high of 12.

0: 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Right now it's 8 in Edson, Merrithorpe has 9, and both Fox Creek and Whitecourt are reporting 10.
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1: 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Good morning. I'm Mark, 10 degrees in downtown White Court right now, and it's time to find a smart person.
2: It's time to play Hit It or Quiz It with the Morning Brew.
1: 40% of adults admit they've gone on a date just to get this. What is it? 780-778-8575 is the number to text in. Answer that question. You're going to win yourself the title of smartest person out there for the next 24 hours. A badge you can wear with pride as you're out there doing your Tuesday things. Now, as I keep warning you, we don't have actual badges. We kind of blew our badge budget for the season. So instead, what I've done is I've used my very poor Photoshop skills to make a picture of a badge. And then when you win, I will text you this picture of a badge and you can print it out and display it however you want. So how do you win this JPEG? Answer this question. 40% of adults admit they've gone on a date just to get this. What is it? Well, I haven't gone on a date just to get this, but I have gone to parties and certain social functions in order to get this. So we'll give you that hint to start you off. 780-778-8575. Win yourself the title of smartest person out there. Just answer this question. 40% of adults admit they've gone on a date just to get this. What is it?
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One of Lainey Wilson's earliest hits, Watermelon Moonshine, here on The Breakfast Brew. Good morning, Mark. Let's check in on Hit It and Quiz It. 40% of adults admit they've gone on a date just to get this. What is it? We got old buddy Pat coming in. Pat is guessing groceries. Ooh, groceries is very, very, very close, but I'm going to be pedantic today. I'm going to say that groceries is not close enough. Good guess there, Pat, but sadly incorrect. 780-778-8575. 40% of adults admit they've gone on a date just to get this. What is it?

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6: Yep, I'm going to be running this Saturday in the Run for Fun, and I am looking forward to it. 40% of adults admit they've gone on a date just to get this. What is it? Dude, my inbox is overflowing with the right answer, but I have a half hour of radio time to fill, so I will probably be getting to the right answer after Worst Way by Riley Green. And to get us to Worst Way, here's Mountain Music by Alabama.

Riley Green with The Worst Way here on The Breakfast Brew. Good morning, Mark. Let's wrap up Hit It and Quiz It, shall we? 40% of adults admit they've gone on a date just to get this. What is it? Dude, I made this one too easy this morning. I tell ya, my inbox just started overflowing with the right answer. But Matt was in first, so that means Matt, he wins the title of the smartest person today. The correct answer is free food. 40% of adults admit they've gone on a date just to get free food. Yeah, you know, if someone else is paying, why not? That's why I said I've never been on a date to get this, but I have gone to parties just for the free food. In fact, you know, I'm going to give you a little secret about this business. We don't get paid that much. There's not a lot of money in sitting on your butt talking. So if I hear that your event is going to have free snacks, you better bet I am coming on down to provide coverage of your event. So yeah, if you ever want the media to come out, just provide free snacks. But anyways, congratulations, Matt. Congratulations to everybody who got the right answer today. But Matt was first, so he wins the title of smartest person out there. One last time, 40% of adults admit they've gone on a date just to get this. What is it? It's free food.

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2: 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I'm Ashley Lavallee-Koenig for XM 105 FM. Rain is continuing across much of Alberta today, including in Lexington, Yellowhead, and Barrhead County. Environment and Climate Change Canada says another 5 to 10 millimeters is expected, but heavy rain should taper off to showers through the day. Since Saturday evening, between 40 and 120 millimeters has been reported across the province. Yellowhead County Council has introduced data processing centers as a discretionary use to its natural, rural, industrial, and commercial districts. Previous to the change, there was no allowance within the bylaw for these types of facilities, which the county says it has received multiple proposals for. So far, officials say all the proposed data centers have identified Crown land in the county's natural districts as their potential location. A public hearing on the proposed change was held on May 12th, and the county says no input was received from the public. It's Seniors Week in Whitecourt, and there are plenty of activities happening around town. At 5 p.m. tonight, the Seniors Circle is hosting bingo. Registration is not required, but the cost to participate does vary. Then tomorrow morning, the facility is hosting a smartphone fundamentals session. Participants are asked to register for this one, and it takes place at 9:30 a.m. And Alberta has launched a new patient-focused surgery funding model that pays hospitals based on the number and type of procedures they perform rather than through fixed surgical budgets. The pilot program began last month at 12 public hospitals and currently covers hip and knee replacements, cataract surgeries, and rotator cuff repairs. The province says the approach is intended to improve efficiency and reduce costs by linking funding directly to patient care. Officials say the first year will be used to evaluate the system, including monitoring readmission rates and other quality of care measures, before considering expansion to private providers and additional procedures. That's your latest update. For these stories and more, visit XM105FM.com.
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2: In sports, the Carolina Hurricanes and Vegas Golden Knights open the best-of-seven Stanley Cup Final Series tonight at the Lenovo Center in Raleigh, California. The Hurricanes eliminated the Montreal Canadiens in five games in the Eastern Conference Final, while the Golden Knights swept the President's Trophy-winning Colorado Avalanche in the West. Elsewhere, the Toronto Maple Leafs continued to reshape their front office yesterday, hiring Judd Brackett as Assistant General Manager and Freddie Hamilton as Chief of Staff. The hires are the latest moves under new general manager John Shaka, who was brought in last month alongside senior executive advisor Matt Sundin as part of an organizational overhaul.
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4: Showers throughout the day today. We're expecting a high of 12. Tonight, a 30% chance of showers with a low of 6. That 30% chance of showers continues into tomorrow with a high of 19. Thursday, sunny skies and 22. On Friday, a 40% chance of showers with a high of 19. And on Saturday, a 60% chance of showers with a high of 12. Right now, it's 8 degrees in Edson. Merrithorpe has 9, and both Fox Creek and Whitecourt have 10.
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1: All about your stuffed animals. So my Oscar the Grouch, he has been my companion forever, and yesterday was Oscar the Grouch Day. So I want to hear from you now about your stuffed animals. Who is that special companion of yours that you have had forever? We got Siobhan texting, and Siobhan says, my Alf. I've actually donated my Alf to a museum. Siobhan, that is so cool. You had this one stuffed animal, been with you forever, and now forever on display in a museum to be enjoyed by people the world over, and Alf as well. Alf, definitely a pop culture icon of the 1980s. I loved that show when I was a kid growing up in the 80s, but you know, I watched a few episodes not too long ago. Yeah, that's all I'll say about Alf. Thanks for sharing, Siobhan. That is our texting takeover for today. Tell me about your stuffed animal.
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0: Kenny Chesney with How Forever Feels here on The Breakfast Brew. Good morning, I'm Mark.
1: And now, your morning headlines with Mark.
0: Danielle Smith is off to Quebec later this week for trade negotiations with La Belle Provence. Smith says she's hoping she can help Quebec develop its resources.
2: I have told the previous premier every time I met with them that I would talk to them about developing their own substantial natural gas resources so that they can become energy self-sufficient from the United States and also develop export capacity for Europe. And I know that Madame Frechette had talked about the potential for renewing that conversation, and I'm glad to see that she's talking about that.
0: The Stanley Cup kicks off tonight. Your contenders are the Carolina Hurricanes and the Vegas Golden Knights.
3: But hey, as they say in hockey, let's do that hockey.
0: And after heated rivalry swept the Canadian Screen Awards over the weekend, series creator Jacob Tierney says he's surprised at how the Canadian hockey romance has captured the world's heart.
4: I mean, I do believe that so much about the reaction of this show is the fact that it ends so happily. I think that is one of the things that people think is kind of surprising about it, that people are not expecting, I think particularly gay people. So that's been an amazing thing to see, how much people want that, how soothing it is, how affirming it seems to be.
0: And that's what's making headlines this morning. Remember.

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4: Day-old muffins are still safe to eat, right? Somebody brought in muffins yesterday and there's one left in the break room and I just had it and I'm going to be okay, right? Tasted pretty good, so I'm pretty sure I'll be okay. Eric Church now on The Breakfast Brew.

Eric Church, like Jesus does, here on The Breakfast Brew. Good morning. We're expecting rain all throughout the morning. We got showers in the forecast. Should be easing up this afternoon. But you know what? It's good news then that we have the White Court Farmers Market inside. Yep, it's Farmers Market Day. The White Court Farmers Market is going on today from 11 to 4 up there in the White Court Curling Rink. I'm checking out their Facebook page right now with some of the amazing vendors they got up there today. They got the Pierogi Goddess. They always got good pierogies. Woodlands Rose Art Boutique on your street. Paper Cuts Plus. The Wreath Lady, because who doesn't want a nice summertime wreath on their front door? I tell you, it's always so much fun at the White Court Farmers Market, going on today from 11 to 4. And don't forget, the White Court Farmers Market has expanded to 2 days a week now, today from 11 to 4 and Saturdays from 9 to 1. So I would suggest you follow their Facebook page so that way you're always in the know with what's going on at the White Court Farmers Market.

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The only thing smart about us is our speakers. 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
1: Good morning. I'm Ashley Lavallee-Koenig for XM 105 FM. Rain is continuing across much of Alberta today, including in Lac-Saint-Anne, Yellowhead, and Barrhead County. Environment and Climate Change Canada says another 5 to 10 millimeters is expected, but heavy rain should taper off to showers through the day. Since Saturday evening, between 40 and 120 millimeters has been reported across the province. Yellowhead County Council has introduced data processing centers as a discretionary use to its natural, rural, industrial, and commercial districts. Previous to the change, there was no allowance within the bylaw for these types of facilities, which the county says it has received multiple proposals for. So far, officials say all the proposed data centers have identified Crown land in the county's natural districts as their potential location. A public hearing on the proposed change was held on May 12th, and the county says no input was received from the public. Canada Post workers have voted overwhelmingly to accept a new contract after more than 2 years of labor strife. The Canadian Union of Postal Workers says about 86% of rural and suburban mail carriers voted to accept the contract, while 89% of urban workers gave it the green light. The deal includes wage increases of 6.5% and 3% in the first 2 years, while locking in hikes that match the annual inflation rate in years 3 through 5. That's on top of enhanced benefits and a weekend parcel delivery model that some leaders had opposed. And a survey commissioned

0: By the federal government late last year suggests nearly half of Canadians believe the country is admitting too many immigrants. The survey found 47% of respondents believe too many immigrants are coming to Canada, while 38% say about the right amount are coming. Those results shifted when respondents were asked about the federal government's plan to admit 380,000 permanent residents this year, about 1% of the total population. When asked about that number, just 39% of respondents said it's too high, while 43% said it was an appropriate level. That's your latest update. For these stories and more, visit XM105FM.com.
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2: Showers throughout the day today. We're expecting a high of 12. Tonight, a 30% chance of showers with a low of 6. That 30% chance of showers continues into tomorrow with a high of 19. Thursday, sunny skies and 22. On Friday, a 40% chance of showers with a high of 19. And on Saturday, a 60% chance of showers with a high of 12. Right now, it's 8 degrees in Edson. Marathorpe has 9, and both Fox Creek and White Court have 10.
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0: Justin Moore, time's ticking here on The Breakfast Brew. 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
0: Texting takeover for today, we're talking about stuffed animals. Yesterday was Oscar the Grouch Day, and I've had a stuffed Oscar the Grouch ever since I was just a wee little man. So I want to hear from you today. Tell me about your stuffed animal. Who's been that constant furry companion of yours forever? We got Tyler coming in. Tyler says, I had a stuffed T-Rex growing up. I used to sleep with it every night and was convinced it would protect me from monsters. Looking back, that's a lot of responsibility on a dinosaur. Dude, it's a T-Rex, an apex predator. Biggest predator ever to walk the earth. I think the T-Rex is the perfect choice for that. And we got Melissa coming in. Melissa says, I still have my Care Bear from the 1980s. It's faded and the heart on its nose is almost gone, but I can't bring myself to throw it away. Ooh, which Care Bear was it? I used to watch the cartoon and I used to know them all.

0: We had Tenderheart. We had Cher Bear. We had Cheer Bear. So many wonderful bears. Anyways, thanks for sharing, Melissa. That's our texting takeover today. We want to hear from you all about your stuffed animal.
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0: James Barker Band with Chills here on The Breakfast Brew. What I'm feeling this morning because the boss has the AC cranked up too high. Good morning, Mark, and I have been waiting for this day for years. It looks like Taylor Swift is finally coming back to country music. For those who don't remember, Taylor Swift originally started as a country artist. Her first four albums or so were country. I think the big pivot was her album Red. Red was like half pop, half country. And when the pop stuff did better on the pop charts, Taylor Swift was like, screw it, I'm a pop star now. So what is this new Taylor Swift country song? Taylor Swift is doing the theme song for Toy Story 5.
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0: So the song is called I Knew It, I Knew You, and it comes out this Friday. Now, we don't know for certain if it's a country song. All we know is that Taylor Swift has said this song is inspired by the Toy Story character of Jessie the cowgirl and her journey. And since Jessie is a cowgirl, makes sense it would be a country song, right? Well, we'll know for sure when the song comes out on Friday. But in the meantime, let's go back to Taylor Swift's country days, shall we? Here's our song on The Breakfast Brew.

0: 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I grabbed a pen and an old napkin and I wrote down our song.
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Bailey Zimmerman and Luke Combs teaming up for a backup plan here on The Breakfast Brew. Good morning. Hope you're having yourself a fantastic Tuesday morning. Mine is doing pretty good. I'm enjoying this rain, really helping out with some of the wildfire situations going on right now. But of course, we are looking forward to next week, June 13th, Gord Bamford performing at the Merrithorpe Exhibition Center. Merrithorpe Emergency Services Society and Merrithorpe Minor Hockey are proudly presenting Gord Bamford with special guests Dallas Alexander and Duncan Toombs. You know the man, you know the legend, Gord Bamford, 26 CCMAs under his belt, multiple Juno nominations, 2 CMA awards, and 28 number one hits. And this I did not know. He's originally from Lacombe, right? So apparently, Gord Bamford went to high school with my cousins from Lacombe. And according to my old auntie, Gord Bamford was a real something-something when he was in high school. But anyways, you can ask him June 13th at the Merrithorpe Exhibition Center when Gord Bamford is there performing live in Merrithorpe. 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It's going to be one heck of a show in Merrithorpe next weekend.

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2: 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I'm Ashley Lavallee-Koenig for XM 105 FM. Rain is continuing across much of Alberta today, including in Lexington, Yellowhead, and Barrhead County. Environment and Climate Change Canada says another 5 to 10 millimeters is expected, but heavy rain should taper off to showers through the day. Since Saturday evening, between 40 and 120 millimeters has been reported across the province. Yellowhead County Council has introduced data processing centers as a discretionary use to its natural, rural, industrial, and commercial districts. Previous to the change, there was no allowance within the bylaw for these types of facilities, which the county says it has received multiple proposals for. So far, officials say all the proposed data centers have identified Crown land in the county's natural districts as their potential location. A public hearing on the proposed change was held on May 12th, and the county says no input was received from the public. It's Seniors Week in Whitecourt, and there are plenty of activities happening around town. At 5 p.m. tonight, the Seniors Circle is hosting bingo. Registration is not required, but the cost to participate does vary. Then tomorrow morning, the facility is hosting a smartphone fundamentals session. Participants are asked to register for this one, and it takes place at 9:30 a.m. And Alberta has launched a new patient-focused surgery funding model that pays hospitals based on the number and type of procedures they perform rather than through fixed surgical budgets. The pilot program began last month at 12 public hospitals and currently covers hip and knee replacements, cataract surgeries, and rotator cuff repairs. The province says the approach is intended to improve efficiency and reduce costs by linking funding directly to patient care. Officials say the first year will be used to evaluate the system, including monitoring readmission rates and other quality of care measures, before considering expansion to private providers and additional procedures. That's your latest update. For these stories and more, visit XM105FM.com.
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2: In sports, the Carolina Hurricanes and Vegas Golden Knights open the best-of-seven Stanley Cup Final Series tonight at the Lenovo Center in Raleigh, California. The Hurricanes eliminated the Montreal Canadiens in five games in the Eastern Conference Final, while the Golden Knights swept the President's Trophy-winning Colorado Avalanche in the West. Elsewhere, the Toronto Maple Leafs continued to reshape their front office yesterday, hiring Judd Brackett as Assistant General Manager and Freddie Hamilton as Chief of Staff. The hires are the latest moves under new general manager John Shaka, who was brought in last month alongside senior executive advisor Matt Sundin as part of an organizational overhaul.
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3: We're expecting showers today with a high of 12. The showers should be easing up this afternoon with a 30% chance of showers and a low of 6. For tomorrow, a 30% chance of showers with a high of 19. On Thursday, the sunshine returns with a high of 22. On Friday, a 40% chance of showers with a high of 19. And on Saturday, a 60% chance of showers with a high of 12. Right now, it's 9 degrees in Edson and Merrithorpe. 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

0: Air 90s hit at 9 on this Tuesday morning. Mark Chestnut, Gonna Get a Life. Released in February of 1995, it was the third single off his album, What a Way to Live. The song peaked at number one on the charts, becoming Mark Chestnut's sixth number one hit.
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Dallas Smith, Nothing But Summer here on The Breakfast Brew. Good morning, I'm Mark, and Nothing But Summer is finally here. I know the May long weekend is like the unofficial start to summer. The real start to summer is like June 22nd, but it feels enough like summer out there that we want to get out there and hit the trails, don't we? And if you're going to hit the trails in Whitecourt, keep your eyes peeled for Mr. AJ Nutterbutter. Yes, today is the first day of the Trail Mix Challenge. Somewhere on the town of Whitecourt's trails, they have hidden Mr. AJ Nutterbutter. He is a little stuffed squirrel. When you're out on the trails, if you see him, snap a picture, email it to the town, or post it online using hashtag WCTTrailMix, and you'll be entered to win some fabulous prizes. If you want to know what trail he's hanging out on, hit up the Alan Jean Miller Center Facebook page, because they'll be posting pictures and hints all throughout the month. Megan Maroney now on The Breakfast Brew.

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0: Always gives me flashbacks to junior high gym when we'd listen to that song over and over and over again as they taught us line dancing. Who else out there had to learn line dancing in junior high gym? Nitty Gritty Dirt Band, Fishing in the Dark, here on The Breakfast Brew.
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0: Texting Takeover for today. Tell me about your stuffed animal. Yesterday was Oscar the Grouch Day. I've had this stuffed Oscar the Grouch ever since I was born. So how about you? Tell me about your teddy bears, your stuffies, all of them. Tell me their stories, their life histories, and all that good stuff. We got Trevor coming in. Trevor says, I had a stuffed penguin I called Waddles. One year, my family accidentally packed him away with the Christmas decorations, and I couldn't find him for months. We finally discovered him when we broke open the Christmas decorations next November. It was like a reunion tour that nobody saw coming. Trevor, that is awesome. The return of Waddles. It's like an early Christmas present. I hope you still have Waddles to this very day, and maybe keep them on a leash or something so that way you don't lose them again. That's our texting takeover for today. Tell me about your stuffed animals.
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2: We're expecting showers today with a high of 12. The showers should be easing up this afternoon with a 30% chance of showers and a low of 6. For tomorrow, a 30% chance of showers with a high of 19. On Thursday, the sunshine returns with a high of 22. On Friday, a 40% chance of showers with a high of 19. And on Saturday, a 60% chance of showers with a high of 12. Right now, it's 9 degrees in Edson and Merrithorpe. 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

0: Another true classic from the 90s, Trisha Yearwood with X's and O's here on The Breakfast Brew. Good morning, I'm Mark. So, we've been talking a lot about Ella Langley, and how can we not? She is currently one of the biggest country music artists out there. Her song, Choosin' Texas, has become one of the biggest hits ever. Now, when she made Choosin' Texas, Ella Langley got quite the assist. Choosin' Texas was co-written by Miranda Lambert. And in a recent interview, Miranda Lambert shared that she knew when the song was going to be a gigantic hit.
1: The first week it was out, when we started seeing the numbers we were seeing, I was on the road and I started covering it. And by the second weekend on the road, I moved it down to the end of my set. That's how I knew. I was like, oh, this is a huge hit and I got to follow it with my old nobody cares about.
0: I love that Miranda Lambert is out there doing her own version of the song. I'm hoping she'll release it someday so we can play it for you. But in the meantime, we're going to keep playing the Ella Langley one over and over and over again because it is like the number one song in the world right now. So here it is on The Breakfast Brew.

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0: Jason Aldean, She's Country, here on The Breakfast Brew. Good morning, Mark. That's it for me. I'm done for the day. Thanks for joining me on this lovely Tuesday morning. But before I go, I just want to take a moment to wish you all a happy National Rotisserie Chicken Day.
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2: We're expecting showers today, around 5 millimeters worth of rain with a high of 12. The showers ease up tonight to 30% chance of showers with a low of 6. That 30% chance of showers continues into tomorrow with a high of 19. On Thursday, the sun comes out with a high of 22, but it's short-lived. Friday, a 40% chance of showers with a high of 19. And on Saturday, a 60% chance of showers with a high of 12. For more up-to-the-minute weather information, check out our website, xm105fm.com.
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1: We just heard from Cody Johnson and The Fall. His new album, Banks of the Trinity, drops on June 26th. His newest is called Take.

Well, the Stanley Cup Finals begin tonight, so I don't have an update for you. Oh, I was waiting for the intro to cut me off there. Oh, this is very nice. Hey, there's this guy in Ohio, Alan Farrell. He got banned from the Cedar Point Park because he took chicken nuggets on the Millennium Force. 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
3: The Last Call, One More for the Road. Alan Jackson's final concert's coming up in Nashville. Alan wrote this song himself, but his wife, Denise, initially called it stupid. She specifically doubted the line cornbread and chicken, telling him there had never been a number one hit with the word cornbread in it.
4: 'Cause where I come from, it's cornbread and chicken.
3: Proving Mrs. Jackson wrong, the song became his 18th number one single on the Billboard Hot Country charts for 3 weeks, albeit non-consecutive. Side note, Alan's still alive today because he did not tell his wife she was wrong. Alan Jackson.

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1: We just heard from Alan Jackson and Where I Come From. His final show is coming up. He's gearing for it. And boy, is he going out with a bang at the end of June. So many amazing artists invited to that. Speaking about Where I Come From, I was thinking recently about my first job. There's one of three jobs that you might consider my first job. I mean, I did polish ATVs and motorbikes and help kind of clean an outdoor store when I was 15. I think I was technically too young to work, but I was working where my dad worked. So, like, it kind of counts. I got paid for it. I did actually become a waiter at a senior's home temporarily, but awful boss. Fired me for no reason. Well, she did fire me for a reason. It's because I called in sick. Sorry, I don't want to accidentally kill a senior with my sickness. And I think the safe first job option is working in the deli section at Superstore when I was in high school. I think that's the safe first job. Very different than what I do now. So I'm asking you that question. What's your first job? And how does it compare to what you're doing now? Let me know in the comments. Or text in.
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What was your first job? How does it compare to what you're doing now? Liz said that her first job, other than babysitting, fair, was a dishwasher in a restaurant. Today, she's a healthcare aide in home care. I'll be honest, this is a little weird for me because I know way too many people who work in the medical industry, mostly like nursing or end-of-life care, that used to be dishwashers. I feel like this might be a natural progression for nurses. And Lee said that their first job was 14 doing carpentry and a janitor work. Now he's a laborer for 34 years. I think that one adds up. I don't have any comment on that one. But I do want to hear from you about your first job and how it compares to what you're doing today.

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11: We're expecting showers today, around 5 millimeters worth of rain with a high of 12. The showers ease up tonight to 30% chance of showers with a low of 6. That 30% chance of showers continues into tomorrow with a high of 19. On Thursday, the sun comes out with a high of 22, but it's short-lived. Friday, a 40% chance of showers with a high of 19. And on Saturday, a 60% chance of showers with a high of 12. For more up-to-the-minute weather information, check out our website, xm105fm.com.
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Don't forget, he's got a new album coming out too. It's called That's Just Me, drops September 17th. But I want to hear about your first job and how it compares to your current job. Angela, again, besides babysitting, I think we can all discount that one. From age 12, she planted trees for her uncle, a contract planter with BC Forestry. Yeah, a lot of hard work. I mean, a lot of fulfilling work. That's the word I'm looking for. Definitely a lot of hard work. And James doesn't remember what his actual first job was, but he's pretty sure his first job was for a business, was working at Subway. Ooh, in grade six. They're letting grade six work at Subway now? 1 hour every week walking around town picking up Subway garbage. Okay, that's a bit more appropriate.

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2: We're expecting a few showers this afternoon, around 5 millimeters worth of rain and a high of 12. Tonight, cloudy skies with a 30% chance of showers and a low of 6. That 30% chance of showers continues over into tomorrow with a high of 19. On Thursday, the sunshine returns with a high of 22. Friday, a 40% chance of showers with a high of 19. And on Saturday, a 60% chance of showers with a high of 12. For more up-to-the-minute weather information, download our app, the XM 105 Country app, available wherever you download apps.
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1: It like that. However, her newest single is called Can't Sit Still.

0: was your first job? And how does it compare to what you're doing now? Clint says that his first job was weed eating in the patch during high school.
1: A dandelion. Must be the last one of the season.
0: Perhaps I should have said that that was Clint who messaged in on our Facebook page. And then there's Jen, who started sweeping floors in the flower shop when she was 14. And it wasn't long before that she became a designer. Oh, Jen, if you're still doing that, that's awesome. One of the things that I really wanted to see with this is just how many people are still doing something in a field that they started when they were 14, 15, 16, something like that. Jen so far seems to be the only one, but I haven't gotten through all the comments yet. You can go leave one. What was your first job? How does it compare to what you're doing now?

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0: actually going to talk about Megan Maroney a little bit later in the show, but one last time, I've had a question for you today. What was your first job and how does it compare to your current job? Jennifer, obviously, like a lot of people, babysat. That seems to be a common thing. Spent a summer helping a mason, worked retail, worked in a window factory and in property management before settling into massage therapy. I've been everywhere. Holy man, Jennifer, quite the resume. And Danielle took care of seniors versus now they're a journeyman welder. I mean, I guess being a welder requires somewhat of a refined soft touch. Yeah, I don't know how those two connect other than that. Hey, thank you everyone who left a comment today. You can go do so as well. Actually, super interesting to see a lot of these answers. What was your first job and how does it compare to what you're doing now?
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0: The Cody Kell Show. We just heard from Luke Combs, Sleepless in a Hotel Room, off his newest album, The Way I Am, which is out right now.
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0: Yeah! Still plenty of new music to go through, like Tim McGraw. He has some new songs out right now. His newest, Pawn Shop Guitar. Another cat.

0: And it was on today's date in 2003 that Alan Jackson teamed up with Jimmy Buffett for one of the most legendary country songs. It's 5 o'clock somewhere.
1: It's only half past 12, but I don't care. It's 5 o'clock somewhere.
0: Legendary might not be the best word, but people know that song. And hey, this has been Cody's Country Corner.

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2: We're expecting a few showers this afternoon, around 5 millimeters worth of rain and a high of 12. Tonight, cloudy skies with a 30% chance of showers and a low of 6. That 30% chance of showers continues over into tomorrow with a high of 19. On Thursday, the sunshine returns with a high of 22. Friday, a 40% chance of showers with a high of 19. And on Saturday, a 60% chance of showers with a high of 12. For more up-to-the-minute weather information, download our app, the XM 105 Country app, available wherever you download apps.
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1: White Court Wolverines golf tournament coming up very soon. It's Thursday, Friday. Hopefully those clubs are dusted off. Those balls are shined. I didn't like how I said that. I apologize. It's at the White Court Golf and Country Club this Thursday, Friday. Like I said, teams of four available, but only 36 teams can play. So hopefully you haven't missed out. Registration info is on their Facebook page. For now, Mackenzie Porter and Owen Riegling, it's coming home to you. 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
1: I see George Burge coming up next. He actually has a new song out right now. It's called You Ain't.
2: Every night my drinking drives, be right down memory lane. I'm only out of my mind, baby, because you ain't.
1: Okay, if someone would clean your house for free, would you take it? Okay, you're right. There is a little bit of a catch. There's this tech startup called Micro AGI. They're from Germany. And they're genuinely offering to clean people's houses for free. The catch is that they film everything they see and do. This video footage will then, quote, help train the next generation of household robots, end quote. I mean, a good way to do it, but I'd be sitting at work knowing they're in my house, like...

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2: Good afternoon. I'm Ashley Lavallee Koenig for XM 105 FM. Ground has officially been broken for a computing facility coming to Fox Creek. The project represents an investment of over $200 million and is expected to create 300 temporary jobs during construction, as well as 30 permanent positions once complete. Representatives from Bitdeer Technologies Group, the company behind the project, as well as local and provincial governments, gathered in Fox Creek yesterday for an official groundbreaking ceremony. The facility site is about 1.5 kilometers from the town of Fox Creek and is expected to have a footprint of 7.7 hectares. The facility will primarily be used for Bitcoin mining, with the ability to support future high-performance computing workloads such as AI. Meantime, Canada's artificial intelligence minister says the federal government's new policy on AI will emphasize trust. Evan Solomon added that the strategy will emphasize empowering workers and the government will protect Canadians' privacy, data, and children. The upcoming legislation on online harms and privacy is expected to be an important element in building trust. The strategy is also expected to provide AI training and education for Canadians, while Solomon has said it will also consider the technology's effects on the labor market. And Prime Minister Mark Carney says separate issues with Canada and Mexico are one reason the U.S. has split conversations around the Continental Trade Pact into two. Official CUSMA trade talks between Ottawa and Washington have yet to begin, but the United States and Mexico have started their negotiations. Canada sent a letter today to the United States and Mexico recommending that the three countries renew the Continental Trade Pact. Carney told reporters in Ottawa today the U.S. has a list of about 30 issues with Canada of varying technicality. That's your latest update. For these stories and more, visit XM105FM.com.
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2: In sports, the Carolina Hurricanes and Vegas Golden Knights open the best-of-seven Stanley Cup Final Series tonight at the Lenovo Center in Raleigh, California. The Hurricanes eliminated the Montreal Canadiens in five games in the Eastern Conference Final, while the Golden Knights swept the President's Trophy-winning Colorado Avalanche in the West. Elsewhere, the Toronto Maple Leafs continued to reshape their front office yesterday, hiring Judd Brackett as assistant general manager and Freddie Hamilton as chief of staff. The hires are the latest moves under new general manager John Shaka, who was brought in last month alongside senior executive advisor Matt Sundin as part of an organizational overhaul.
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3: We're expecting a few showers this afternoon, around 5 millimeters worth of rain and a high of 12. Tonight, cloudy skies with a 30% chance of showers and a low of 6. That 30% chance of showers continues over into tomorrow with a high of 19. On Thursday, the sunshine returns with a high of 22. Friday, a 40% chance of showers with a high of 19. And on Saturday, a 60% chance of showers with a high of 12. For more up-to-the-minute weather information, download our app, the XM 105 Country app, available wherever you download apps.
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5: A whole hour of classics are coming your way. We have quite the spread today. We're going to hear from Taylor Swift, one of her songs from 06. It's one of the songs she had in high school, actually. We're going to hear from Clay Walker, throwing it back to 1994, with a song that was written to him by a huge country star. And we're going to throw it all the way back to the late 50s with Don Gibson to salute the legends later this hour. A big spread of time. But before that and much more, we're going to kick it off with the Chicks and Ready to

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I'm Kirsty Smolik, third-generation president of Park Memorial Funeral Home. 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

We just heard from Taylor Swift in Our Song, a song that she wrote herself from her debut studio album, her namesake album. It was the third single. She actually wrote Our Song for a high school talent show during ninth grade. And realistically, what happened was she had the song, she had a bunch of classmates that were like, oh my gosh, it's so good, you gotta do this big one day. And when it came time for her to make an album, she said, hey, guys, I don't care what decisions wind up getting made, but I want a song. I want to put one song on this album, at least, if not more, that means something to me. And this was the song she chose. That was the song she chose. This is Farmer's Daughter, and Cornfields Are Cadillacs.

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We just heard from Toby Keith, and we move into Clay Walker, If I Could Make a Living, a song that he released in September of 1994 as the first single and title track from his future album of the same name. It was his fifth entry, his fourth number one hit, and even reached number 21 on the Bubbling Under Hot 100 charts and charted in Canada as well. Now, who wrote the song? Alan Jackson, along with Keith Stegall and Roger Murray. But when Alan Jackson writes you a song, you make it the title song of the album.

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7: We're expecting a few showers this afternoon, around 5 millimeters worth of rain and a high of 12. Tonight, cloudy skies with a 30% chance of showers and a low of 6. That 30%

0: Chance of showers continues over into tomorrow with a high of 19. On Thursday, the sunshine returns with a high of 22. Friday, a 40% chance of showers with a high of 19. And on Saturday, a 60% chance of showers with a high of 12. For more up-to-the-minute weather information, download our app, the XM 105 Country app, available wherever you download apps.
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2: Today we salute Don Gibson and Oh Lonesome Me. This is a song that really takes me back in time. If you haven't heard me say it before on the classic show, my grandma loves Don Gibson. She's got several Don Gibson cassettes somewhere. She might have actually had to get rid of them because they're recently downsizing. That's its own story, though. However, there are just strong memories in my brain of being, I don't know, 3, 4, 5, 6 years old and singing along to Don Gibson in the kitchen while she cooks up lunch, while my parents are out at work. It was a different time for sure. The song came out in December of 1957. Don Gibson actually helped write the song himself. And by the time it spent its non-consecutive weeks at number one, it was already 1958. We're not even stepping into the 60s yet. But what it was is one of Don Gibson's biggest hits.

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Just say, "Hey Google, play XM 105 FM."

0: We just heard from Joe DiMessina, and That's the Way. More classics coming your way, including Blue Rodeo up next. I actually wanted to talk about Megan Maroney. She just embarked on her Cloud 9 tour as of this last Friday. It goes all the way until October, but she has a bit of a workout routine ready for it.
1: I'll do all my rehearsals in a weighted vest, because sometimes my outfits weigh like 10 to 15 pounds. So I'm rehearsing in a weighted vest, sauna and cold tub every day.
0: Definitely a smart idea out of Megan Maroney. I mean, not only do artists have the expectation to look good, but like she said, outfits, super heavy. And then she's also probably going to be carrying around a bunch of equipment every day for the next few months. That's quite the grueling schedule.

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Today's best country.

XM 105 FM, today's best country with Miranda Lambert and White Liar. Heyo, Cody Kells here. Lots going on this week. It is a busy week in White Court. The Community Connect Free Ride and Barbecue is this Thursday, 3:30 to 5:30 at the White Court Skate Park. There's also the White Court Pride event this Friday from 4 to 7 in Festival Park. And, of course, the White Court Run for Fun this Saturday at the Allen and Jean Miller Center. Yeah, the first two, drop by, have a great time. The last one, if you want to register, go to raceroster.com.

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1: We're expecting a few showers this afternoon, around 5 millimeters worth of rain and a high of 12. Tonight, cloudy skies with a 30% chance of showers and a low of 6. That 30% chance of showers continues over into tomorrow with a high of 19. On Thursday, the sunshine returns with a high of 22. Friday, a 40% chance of showers with a high of 19. And on Saturday, a 60% chance of showers with a high of 12. For more up-to-the-minute weather information, download our app, the XM 105 Country app, available wherever you download apps.
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1: We just heard from Ella Langley and Be Her. I just want to be her so bad it hurts so bad it hurts. I get stuck in my head so easy, man. Her new song with Morgan Wallen is just as catchy, though. Have you ever had your kid call 911 by accident? Don't worry. I'm sure you're in a much more forgivable category than most of the people on this list. The dumbest reasons people have called 911 as revealed by 911 dispatchers. The inside scoop. There was this one 96-year-old woman who called 911 to report her missing child, a 68-year-old woman. I mean, I'll give her a pass. She's 96. There's a lady at a Wendy's drive-thru called 911 because they wouldn't sell her a Whopper. You know, the Burger King burger. There was a guy that called during the power outage, to ask about the U.S.-Canada Olympic gold medal game. The responder was Canadian, told them never to do it again, and promptly told them.

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1: We just heard from Morgan Wallen, I Got Better. 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
1: 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Still plenty of new music to go through, like Tim McGraw. 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His newest, Pawn Shop Guitar.
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0: And it was on today's date in 2003 that Alan Jackson teamed up with Jimmy Buffett for one of the most legendary country songs. It's 5 o'clock somewhere.
1: It's only 12:30, but I don't care. 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
0: Legendary might not be the best word, but people know that song. And hey, this is

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4: We're expecting a few showers this afternoon, around 5 millimeters worth of rain and a high of 12. Tonight, cloudy skies with a 30% chance of showers and a low of 6. That 30% chance of showers continues over into tomorrow with a high of 19. On Thursday, the sunshine returns with a high of 22. Friday, a 40% chance of showers with a high of 19. And on Saturday, a 60% chance of showers with a high of 12. For more up-to-the-minute weather information, download our app, the XM 105 Country app, available wherever you download apps.
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1: It's been a minute since I brought up Party in the Park, so let me remind you that it's coming June 19th and 20th, about 2 weeks from now, 2.5 weeks, call it. 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June 19th and 20th, just show up. You don't have to pay for tickets, none of that. 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
1: Earlier, we heard from Dylan Scott what he'll never have. His new album, Easy Does It, is out right now.

All right, that wraps things up for me today. Time for me to head on out of here. Hey, if you think about it, tomorrow's Wednesday, which is the halfway point of the week, which means we're almost halfway done the week, which means it's almost Friday. If you think about it that way, right? Little silver linings, grass is always greener. But until you hear from me again tomorrow morning, 10 to 2, like you should hold your steering wheel. Hope you have a fun one, hope you have a safe one, and I hope you have a good one. And I'll leave you with Jade Eagleson's Worth the Double.

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1: Cloudy tonight, a 30% chance of showers and a low of 6. Cloudy tomorrow, 30% chance of showers in the afternoon and a high of 19. Cloudy tomorrow night with a low of 9. And a mix of sun and cloud on Thursday and a high of 22.
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have to. Josh Ross, Scared of Getting Sober, Tuesday afternoon with MJ. How are you folks on the show today? We'll talk about driving in wet cement. And somebody souped up Barbie's dream camper, and I'm not going to lie, it sounds kind of awesome. All this and more coming up. Nate Smith, Fix What You Didn't Break,

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0: Ella Langley, choosing Texas. How's it going, folks? My name's MJ. Ella's dominance on the Billboard charts continues. She currently occupies the top three spots on the Hot Country Songs chart, and she has done so for an entire month. Choosing Texas is at number one, Be Her is at number two, and Ella's collaboration with Morgan Wallen, I Can't Love You Anymore, currently sits at number three on the chart. Now, the only time that's ever been done before was in 2024, when Beyoncé reigned in the top three spots for a single week with songs from her album, Cowboy Carter.
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0: Brett Kissel, Never Have I Ever. How you doing, folks? It's MJ. Hope you're having a fantabulous Tuesday so far. The title of Jordan Davis's most recent album, Learn the Hard Way, was inspired by some hard lessons that Jordan has learned over the past few years.
1: I'm pretty good at learning things the hard way. I'm pretty stubborn, and I do feel like the last 3 to 4 years have been

0: and kind of learning some tough lessons, whether it be through work, through music, through family stuff, through relationships. I think it's been the last little bit has been a season of like kind of letting go of some things. And the balance between work and life has always been something I've never been able to get right. I think one of the best things that I've had is a hard work ethic from my parents. And I've kind of carried that into music and not being able to enjoy some things when I should be enjoying them. And you know, working too much. I think I kind of learned that the hard way. But I had all these songs that kind of had that looking back and wishing things would have gone different, or if I could go back and change something, you know. I had a batch of songs that kind of had that theme to them. And so, yeah, it's been kind of a thing of, you know, at that time when we were trying to put a name on the record so we weren't just writing aimlessly until something happened, that one felt pretty fitting for where I was at.
1: And we'll hear from Jordan around the corner.
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1: Cloudy tonight, a 30% chance of showers and a low of 6. Cloudy tomorrow, 30% chance of showers in the afternoon and a high of 19. Cloudy tomorrow night with a low of 9. And a mix of sun and cloud on Thursday and a high of 22.
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0: 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Cloudy tonight, 30% chance of showers and a low of 6. 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

0: Morgan Griffith's Bourbon. Well, I wouldn't say it's Megan Maroney's signature song, but I would say it is the song that kind of launched her into superstar status. The song is Tennessee Orange, and here's Megan with the backstory.
1: So Tennessee Orange is about me being a Georgia girl. I was born and raised in Georgia, and I graduated from the University of Georgia, and I moved to Nashville for music, and I met and fell for a Tennessee boy. So this is kind of my version of a love song.

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2: Cloudy tonight, a 30% chance of showers and a low of 6. Cloudy tomorrow, 30% chance of showers in the afternoon and a high of 19. Cloudy tomorrow night with a low of 9. And a mix of sun and cloud on Thursday and a high of 22.
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The Recklaws with Dean Brody, hometown heroes. You can catch the Recklaws with Dean Brody at the Expo Center in Edmonton Tuesday, November 10th. 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Riley Green and Thomas Rhett coming up for you this hour. 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

0: Love Until I Die. How's it going, folks? It's MJ. Riley Green has announced his new album, his fourth album overall, titled That's Just Me, and that will arrive on September 18th. And Riley has shared the first single from the new record, a track titled Think As You Drunk. You can check that out along with album info at Riley's website. We'll hear from him next.
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0: Jade Eagleson and Jake Worthington do it anyway. What's up, gang? MJ here. How are you? It's time for the Fast Five, five random rapid fire facts to get you through your afternoon. Number one, Gibraltar Airport's runway crosses a major highway. Traffic stops when planes need to land or take off. Number two, purple is the least common national flag color. It is used only on the flags of Nicaragua and Dominica. Number three, when scientists developed straight bananas in the 1960s, the public refused to buy them. Number four, most adult cats are lactose intolerant. And number five, a single lightning bolt has enough energy to toast 100,000 slices of bread.
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7: Cloudy tonight, a 30% chance of showers and a low of 6. Cloudy tomorrow, 30% chance of showers in the afternoon and a high of 19. Cloudy tomorrow night with a low of 9. And a mix of sun and cloud on Thursday and a high of 22.
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0: 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Cloudy tonight, 30% chance of showers and a low of 6. Well, coming up on Saturday, folks, it is the White Court Run for Fun at the Allen and G. Miller Center. There are 4 races. There's the Kids Run, the 5K, the 10K, and the 21.1K Half Marathon. Hopefully you've registered by now, but if you haven't, you can get registration info and more details at raceroster.com. 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
1: Good afternoon. I'm Ashley Lavallee-Koenig for XM 105 FM. Ground has officially been broken for a computing facility coming to Fox Creek. The project represents an investment of over $200 million and is expected to create 300 temporary jobs during construction, as well as 30 permanent positions once complete. Representatives from Bitdeer Technologies Group, the company behind the project, as well as local and provincial governments, gathered in Fox Creek yesterday for an official groundbreaking ceremony. The facility site is about 1.5 kilometers from the town of Fox Creek and is expected to have a footprint of 7.7 hectares. The facility will primarily be used for Bitcoin mining, with the ability to support future high-performance computing workloads such as AI. Meantime, Canada's artificial intelligence minister says the federal government's new policy on AI will emphasize trust. Evan Solomon added that the strategy will emphasize empowering workers and the government will protect Canadians' privacy, data, and children. The upcoming legislation on online harms and privacy is expected to be an important element in building trust. The strategy is also expected to provide AI training and education for Canadians, while Solomon has said it will also consider the technology's effects on the labor market. And Prime Minister Mark Carney says separate issues with Canada and Mexico are one reason the U.S. has split conversations around the Continental Trade Pact into two. Official CUSMA trade talks between Ottawa and Washington have yet to begin, but the United States and Mexico have started their negotiations. Canada sent a letter

0: today to the United States and Mexico, recommending that the three countries renew the Continental Trade Pact. Carney told reporters in Ottawa today the U.S. has a list of about 30 issues with Canada of varying technicality. That's your latest update. For these stories and more, visit XM105FM.com.
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0: In sports, the Carolina Hurricanes and Vegas Golden Knights open the best of seven Stanley Cup Final Series tonight at the Lenovo Center in Raleigh, California. The Hurricanes eliminated the Montreal Canadiens in five games in the Eastern Conference Final, while the Golden Knights swept the President's Trophy-winning Colorado Avalanche in the West. Elsewhere, the Toronto Maple Leafs continued to reshape their front office yesterday, hiring Judd Brackett as assistant general manager and Freddie Hamilton as chief of staff. The hires are the latest moves under new general manager John Shaka, who was brought in last month alongside senior executive advisor Matt Sundin as part of an organizational overhaul.
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3: Cloudy with a 60% chance of showers tonight and a low of 6. Cloudy tomorrow, 30% chance of showers in the afternoon and a high of 19. Partly cloudy tomorrow night with a low of 9. And cloudy on Thursday and a high of 18.
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Morgan Wallen, Everything I Love, Keith Urban and Alan Jackson on the way this hour. Post Malone and Jelly Roll hit the stage at Commonwealth Stadium in Edmonton for back-to-back shows Friday, July 24th and Saturday, July 25th. Stop by either of their websites to get your ticket info.

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4: The last call, one more for the road. Alan Jackson's final concert's coming up in Nashville. Jackson officially considers the Summertime Blues video a sequel to Chattahoochee. It even begins with a shot of him water skiing, the exact same image that ended the Chattahoochee video. The video shows Jackson and a band performing in a pickup truck surrounded by friends on ATVs and in a limo getting stuck in the mud. A running joke in the video is that Jackson remains perfectly clean in his plain white t-shirt, while everyone else around him is covered in mud. He only gets a single small spot of mud on his shirt at the very end when he finally joins the tussle.
5: No, there ain't no cure for the summertime blues.
4: And that's one thing about Alan Jackson.

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0: Josh Stumpf, Highway Money. What's up, folks? How you doing? My name's MJ. It's Tuesday, June 2nd. Here is your rundown. Today is Rocky Road Day, saluting the ice cream flavor that's made with chocolate ice cream, nuts, and marshmallows. And it's Leave the Office Early Day, an incentive to many who often work more than 40 hours each week. Celebrating a birthday today, the Beaver, Beaver Cleaver, from Leave It to Beaver, actor Jerry Mathers is 78, actor and comedian Dana Carvey is 71, and actor Justin Long is 48 today. On this day, 73 years ago in 1953, the coronation of 27-year-old Queen Elizabeth II becomes one of the first international news events given live minute-by-minute TV coverage. On this day, 26 years ago in the year 2000, Tim McGraw is named Father of the Year by the National Fatherhood Institute. On this day, 23 years ago in 2003, the European Space Agency's first voyage to another planet begins as the Mars Express probe is launched from the Space Center in Kazakhstan. And on this day, 22 years ago in 2004, contestant Ken Jennings begins his record 74-game winning streak on Jeopardy.
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0: Cloudy with a 60% chance of showers tonight and a low of 6. Cloudy tomorrow, 30% chance of showers in the afternoon and a high of 19. Partly cloudy tomorrow night with a low of 9. And cloudy on Thursday and a high of 18.
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0: 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Cloudy with a 30% chance of drizzle tonight and a low of 6. All right, well, hold on to your hats. Fasten your seatbelt because I got the man in studio with me. It has been a long time, Wyatt. I don't think you've been in here since the end of the hockey season, but how you been?
1: I've been doing pretty good this week. I'm much like the Wicked Witch of the West. I'm just trying not to get wet and melt away. It is calling for rain here.
0: Well, I think we need it, though, too, at the same time.
1: Absolutely.
0: Let's start with the golf tournament, because that's coming up first. So it's a big week ahead for the Wolverines, the golf tournament coming up this Thursday and Friday. And that is completely sold out, correct?
1: Absolutely. Thank you to the Whitecourt Golf and Country Club, of course, for hosting us like they do every single year. This will be my 7th year doing the tournament here for the Wolverines, and I believe

0: That's sellouts for 3 straight years now. So there is no more room for golfers. We do have a wait list online just in case anything happens between now and Friday. So you can check that out if you'd like to sign up. But, you know, a big shout out to all the Wolverines fans and sponsors for coming together. And we don't have a single hole left available.
1: One thing that is still available, though, is the Big Break Challenge, and that goes at 6 p.m. on Thursday.
0: Yeah, we're going to start registration for Big Break 6 p.m. Thursday. That's just at the main practice green down at the White Court Golf and Country Club. It's like a three-leg event. So we have a putting contest where you're going to score more points based on how long your putt is and then actually making the putt. So you can make a couple from 3 feet for 2 points, but if another team makes one from 12 for 5 points, all of a sudden you could find yourself on the outside looking in. So we take the top 75% of the teams from the first event and move them into the second event. You can buy back if you don't find yourself placing how you wanted to and you still want to continue for another $40 for your team. You can get some retries and you can keep on going until you find yourself in that top spot. And then from there, we move on to our chipping competition. So we're going to have some lines set up for your 12 feet, 6 feet, 3 feet, and the closer you get to the hole, the more points you score, and of course, the most points being being able to dunk it from whatever said distance. And then from there, the top 16 teams, I know this is getting a little convoluted now, but the top 16 teams, they move on to the Glass Break Challenge. So that's a single elimination. We'll draw teams at random. It'll be head-to-head and alternate shots between your teammates. And basically, you want to be the last man standing, and then you get to take home the prize at the end of it.
1: Awesome. So that's all happening on Thursday. 6 p.m. is the registration. The Glass Break Challenge always seems like just something that's really cool to me, because I think I could probably do well in that, because I am terrible at golf. I'm terrible at mini golf. But I don't know, if you add the element of broken glass, I don't know, it kind of appeals to me.
0: Well, it's Mike from No Frills is our defending champion of the Big Break Challenge, so I expect to see Mike down there. Someone can come take his title. But yeah, when it comes to golf and accuracy, that is not really my forte. I'm more of a spray and pray kind of golfer.
1: Good call. We should mention the glass is donated by Crystal Glass and the light towers from United Rentals, so thanks to them. All right, so that is what's happening Thursday and Friday in the wonderful world of the White Court Wolverines. We'll shift focus to the team now. First of all, what are you waiting for? Season tickets are on sale.
0: Yeah, absolutely. Get yours online today, tickets.whitecourtwolverines.ca. We've gotten rid of kind of the senior adult tickets, so now it's more of a blend of your under 18 and your over 18 to maybe, you know, knock away some confusion. But tickets are available online right now, $300 for adults, $200 for kids, and the prices at the door are going to go up a little bit this year, so it is really your best chance to save the most amount of money by getting your season ticket now.
1: Well, I know you don't have a crystal ball. You can't see into the future, but if you had to guess, how many players from the team last year will be returning?
0: Well, as of right now, I know that there's the 8 that graduated that aren't coming back. But the feeling that we've received from a lot of our stars from last year, the Quentin Mournes, the Kyle Tuckers, the Alex Symes, is there's some unfinished business, right? It sucks losing. And these kids know that feeling now. And they got to stew on it all summer long. So there's a large majority of this Wolverines team that feels like they need to come back and that need to win it all. So I'm expecting everybody back. Sometimes that's not always the case. Some people move on to their lives. Some people go to college early, whatever it happens to be. But from what I've been hearing anyways, it looks like the core is going to be back here for the Wolverines. And it's a team that wants to take home that championship banner this year. So I know it's only early June now, but I am really looking forward to the start of the season.
1: And big congrats to the most recent committed player. Billy Hoosen has committed to play for the Nate Ooks of the ACAC.
0: Yeah, and Billy just continues that trend. There's so many players from this Wolverine squad that have made their way over to Nate in the last couple years, whether it be, you know, Kyle Veneman, former captain Dylan Leslie, Ethan Layer. Truly, I could sit here, I think, for the rest of the day and let you know about that. And you know what, McEwen as well. So it's really great for me to see you know, these kids, for the most part, they're not from Whitecourt, and some of them not even from Alberta, but they come here, they get the experience, and they really do enjoy their time here in Whitecourt, and then they end up hanging around near the vicinity. So I'm definitely going to take some time next year to go catch either a McEwen game or an 8 game, because I'll see about a dozen Wolverines on each squad.
1: And just to put the word out, a bug in the ear for those who might be interested, billets are needed for next year as well. So if you want to perhaps billet for a player, contact the team, call 780-268-0107 and talk to Wendy.
0: Yeah, if you're a good family looking for an addition, these, you know, it's not just out of the goodness of your heart. There is a monthly stipend. You also do get season tickets. And I think the most important thing of it is that everlasting connection. You know, you look at kids that leave this program. I was just golfing with a billet the other day, and they said their billet's coming down to visit for a week, a guy that they had 4 years ago. So, you know, there it might only be a part of your family for the short time that they're here, and sometimes it can go up to 3 or 4 years, but that connection just lasts forever. So we are looking for some more good homes. If you are interested, send Wendy an email, admin@wctwolverines.com, and we got plenty of time to figure out our betting situation for next year, but we're always looking for more homes.
1: So ticket info and billet info at the website, whitecourtwolverines.ca, or the Facebook page. And of course, the big golf tournament coming up this Thursday and Friday. Wyatt, thank you very much. You always find time for me, and I super appreciate it. And just like you, I am getting pretty excited for the start of the 2026-27 regular season.
0: Always feel like it's the other way around. Thanks for making time for me, MJ. Appreciate it.
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1: Well, Zach Topp is set to take the stage at Rogers Place in Edmonton Thursday, July 16th. Stop over at his website for your ticket info. And a little bit ago, Zach teased that some new music is on the horizon.
2: We spent a bunch of January and February writing, stacking up stuff. Because once it, you know, we put out the first record in spring of 24, and then just got hot and heavy on the road, and I basically had not had time to write in 2 years, basically. I don't have the capacity. It's like a different headspace for me. When I'm on the road and doing the show thing, it's kind of, that's where my head's at, and it took kind of being off the road for 2 months to kind of reconfigure my mindset to get back into that writing mode. So we spent a bunch of January and February doing that, and we'll find little off days here and there as we, you know, as weekend warrior stuff. Hopefully, sometime in the first or second quarter.

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1: Good afternoon. I'm Ashley Lavallee-Koenig for XM 105 FM. Ground has officially been broken for a computing facility coming to Fox Creek. The project represents an investment of over $200 million and is expected to create 300 temporary jobs during construction, as well as 30 permanent positions once complete. Representatives from Bitdeer Technologies Group, the company behind the project, as well as local and provincial governments, gathered in Fox Creek yesterday for an official groundbreaking ceremony. The facility site is about 1.5 kilometers from the town of Fox Creek and is expected to have a footprint of 7.7 hectares. The facility will primarily be used for Bitcoin mining, with the ability to support future high-performance computing workloads such as AI. Meantime, Canada's artificial intelligence minister says the federal government's new policy on AI will emphasize trust. Evan Solomon added that the strategy will emphasize empowering workers and the government will protect Canadians' privacy, data, and children. The upcoming legislation on online harms and privacy is expected to be an important element in building trust. The strategy is also expected to provide AI training and education for Canadians, while Solomon has said it will also consider the technology's effects on the labor market. And Prime Minister Mark Carney says separate issues with Canada and Mexico are one reason the U.S. has split conversations around the Continental Trade Pact into two. Official CUSMA trade talks between Ottawa and Washington have yet to begin, but the United States and Mexico have started their negotiations. Canada sent a letter today to the United States and Mexico recommending that the three countries renew the Continental Trade Pact.

0: Carney told reporters in Ottawa today the U.S. has a list of about 30 issues with Canada of varying technicality. That's your latest update. For these stories and more, visit XM105FM.com.
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0: In sports, the Carolina Hurricanes and Vegas Golden Knights open the best of seven Stanley Cup Final Series tonight at the Lenovo Center in Raleigh, California. The Hurricanes eliminated the Montreal Canadiens in five games in the Eastern Conference Final, while the Golden Knights swept the President's Trophy-winning Colorado Avalanche in the West. Elsewhere, the Toronto Maple Leafs continued to reshape their front office yesterday, hiring Judd Brackett as assistant general manager and Freddie Hamilton as chief of staff. The hires are the latest moves under new general manager John Shaka, who was brought in last month alongside senior executive advisor Mats Sundin as part of an organizational overhaul.
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2: Cloudy with a 60% chance of showers tonight and a low of 6. Cloudy tomorrow, 30% chance of showers in the afternoon and a high of 19. Partly cloudy tomorrow night with a low of 9. And cloudy on Thursday and a high of 18.
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0: great time. Thank you. We love you guys. Thank you.
1: Alive at 5, that's Rascal Flatts. Life is a highway. Still to come this hour, Jason Aldean and Tim McGraw. Bailey Zimmerman hits the stage at Rogers Place Saturday, June 13th. You can find your ticket info at his website. Bailey Now, where it ends.

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0: Megan Patrick, a safe place to break. How's it going, friends? It's MJ. All right, it's probably in everyone's best interest if we just obey traffic signs, all right? Because a driver in Wisconsin learned the hard way why road closed signs exist. After moving a barricade and driving straight into freshly poured concrete. The Wisconsin Department of Transportation said the pickup truck became badly stuck at a major highway interchange near Milwaukee with its tires nearly swallowed by the wet cement. Photos and video from the scene show police and construction crews using heavy machinery to pull the truck free. In a cheeky social media post, cops said the driver had cemented their inability to adhere to signs. They reminded motorists that barriers are in place for everyone's safety, and ignoring them can leave drivers in a very sticky situation. Just imagine explaining to your insurance company that you got defeated by pavement soup.
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0: Dallas Smith and Alexandra Kay, How Do You Miss Me? What's up, gang? MJ here, winding down your Tuesday afternoon. This is all kinds of clever and pretty awesome at the same time. So with gas prices being what they are these days, a fella in Georgia decided to take a stand and save money by driving a smaller vehicle. Much smaller. He turned a child's Barbie dream camper van into a fully functioning road vehicle. The 30-year-old handyman spent about 2 months modifying the battery-powered toy by attaching it to a go-kart frame and installing a small power washer engine. The pink mini vehicle can hit speeds of about 88 kilometers per hour and costs only about $3 to refuel. Finally, a vehicle I could probably parallel park.
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7: Cloudy with a 60% chance of showers tonight and a low of 6. Cloudy tomorrow, 30% chance of showers in the afternoon and a high of 19. Partly cloudy tomorrow night with a low of 9. And cloudy on Thursday at a high of 18.
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0: 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It's cloudy with off and on light rain and 10 currently in White Court. That's pretty much the deal for this evening. Cloudy, a 60% chance of off and on showers and a low of 6. The place to be on Friday in Edson, friends, is the Friendship Center, 5023 3rd Avenue for the Farmers Market, 11 to 2 every Friday until December 18th. 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

Josh Ross, First Taste of Gone. That's a wrap for me, folks. Thanks much. Back again tomorrow, same time, same place. Alan Jackson, still to come before 6 o'clock. I will leave you with Riley Reid, Worst Way. Have a great one, friends. 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